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0: man skal tro, at det var en sang for virkeligheden. 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Start slipping away. Vince Gill.
1: God bless you. But don't you worry now, because we got some people who are going to fill in for him, and I think you're going to like him. So without any further ado, ladies and gentlemen, Vince Gill. 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